0: Hi everybody.
1: Hi.
0: Good afternoon.
1: Good afternoon.
0: How are you?
1: How are you?
0: We pray first. Yeah. Father in heaven.
1: We want
0: to study
1: English.
0: Give us
1: wisdom
0: and cleverness.
1: Bless my teacher.
0: Thank you, Father.
1: In Jesus' name.
0: We pray.
1: Amen.
0: Hi, everybody.
1: Hi.
0: Welcome to English program.
1: Welcome to English program.
0: By kids.
1: From.
0: Foreign language course.
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3: 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My name is Para. I live Vanindi.
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7: 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I live in Vanindi.
0: Kita akan mendengar anak-anak akan menyebut ayat hafalan dalam bahasa.

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1: Jump.
0: Run.
1: Run.
0: Walk.
1: Walk.
0: Snap finger.
1: Snap finger.
0: Lay down.
1: Lay down.
0: Fist bump.
1: Fist bump.
0: High five.
1: High five.
0: Once again. Raise hand.
1: Raise hand.
0: Fold hand.
1: Fold hand.
0: Bend elbow.
1: Bend elbow.
0: Cross arm.
1: Cross arm.
0: Split arm.
1: Split arm.
0: Jump.
1: Jump.
0: Run.
1: Run.
0: Walk.
1: Walk.
0: Snap finger.
1: Snap finger.
0: Fist bump.
1: Fist bump.
0: High five.
1: High five.
0: Set hand.
1: Set hand.
0: Lay down.
1: Lay down.
0: Sit down. 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

0: are once again. Stand up, stand up, please, stand up. Yeah, stand up. Okay. Are you ready?
1: Ready.
0: Are you ready?
1: Ready.
0: Okay.
2: Ready.
0: What? Yeah. Here, here. My

0: everybody at home. I think that this program is very useful. It's useful for you if one day maybe you want to give your child, your children, please get in touch in English program. Whenever you want, please come to English program. English course in Panini with Mr. Abner Alex Sundar. Yeah, okay. Gideon. It is the name of Gideon. Gideon.
1: Gideon. Para Filia Lano.
2: That's the name.
0: Yeah, that's the name. The kids of English program. Actually, there are so many English students, but they just finished their test last week, so they didn't come. It's 1, 2, 3, 4, 5, just 5 kids in this program. Okay, I think that before finish our program this afternoon, once again, we want to sing a song. Tadi lagi sebelum menyelesaikan pertemuan kita di saat sore hari ini, sekali lagi anak-anak akan menyanyi sebuah lagu lagi. Ini lagu Good Afternoon Everybody. Yeah, stand up please.
1: Stand up please.
0: Good afternoon everybody.

0: Capital. That's our meeting for this afternoon. We will meet again maybe next week, 2 weeks more. Everybody at home.
1: Everybody's home.
0: Hello, guys.
1: Hello, guys.
0: We want to finish.
1: We want to finish.
0: Our meeting to this afternoon.
1: Our meeting this afternoon.
0: Thank you very much.
1: Thank you very much.
0: See you again.
1: See you again.
0: Next week.
1: Next week.
0: Before that, kita akan ucapkan doa Bapak kami dalam bahasa Inggris. Close your eyes. 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Close your eyes. Our Father in heaven.
1: Our Father in heaven.
0: Hallowed be. Your name.
1: Be your name.
0: Your kingdom come.
1: Your kingdom come.
0: Your will be done.
1: Your will be done.
0: On earth.
1: On earth.
0: As in heaven.
1: In heaven.
0: Give us today.
1: Give us today.
0: Our daily bread.
1: Our daily bread.
0: Forgive us. Our sins.
1: Our sins.
0: As we forgive.
1: Those
0: who sin against us. Save us.
1: From the time.
0: Of trial. And deliver us.
1: Us
0: from evil.
1: For the kingdom.
0: The power.
1: And the glory.
0: Are yours.
1: Now and forever.
0: Thank you, Father.
1: You have studied.
0: English.
1: You want to go home.
0: Save us. Until at home. Save our teacher. Save everybody here. Thank you very much.
1: Father.
0: In Jesus' name. We pray.
1: Amen.
0: So we want to say goodbye and we'll again next 2 weeks more. Thank you very much. See you later. Thank you. See you later.
1: Okay.

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